playing at the Tyrannina Brewing Company in Lake Mills. Also, let's see, tomorrow, Third Rail Sparks from 5 to 8 p.m. at the Hop Garden in Belleville. Then on Thursday, got to jump all the way to Thursday, Blues Jam with the Usual Suspects. It's happening at Burnell's from 7 to 10 p.m. And then on Friday, from 5 to 8 p.m., the Jimmies will be at the Hop Garden in Belleville. Also next Friday, the Bill Roberts Combo from 5:30 to 7:30 p.m. at the Cardinal Bar. And from 5:30 to 7:30, Johnny Chimes will be in the lounge at Louisiane's in Middleton. And then on the 10th, Friday, also next Friday, Eric Tesmer will be at the Slowpoke Lounge and Cabaret in Spring Green. I got to see if I can find some Eric Tesmer music. He hasn't been around here in a while, I don't think. Then I'm also on Friday from 9 to midnight, Blue Rhythm at the Comeback Inn. And then a week from tomorrow, Saturday the 11th, the Blue Olives at the East Side Club from 4 to 7. And also a week from tomorrow, Too Sick Charlie will be at Yahara Bay Distillers in Fitchburg, and that's happening from 7:30 to 9 p.m., 7:30 to 9:30. Then on Sunday, July 12th, the Madtown Mannish Boys will be at the Vintage Brewing Company in Sauk City. That commences at 2 p.m., a week from this Sunday. And then, as I said earlier, Tuesday, July 14th at 8 p.m., Blues for Greeny at the Burr Oak Music Hall. Well, there's no shortage of things to do, so try and get out and see some music. And right now, we're going to continue with a set of blues from the Dairyland State here. This is the J. Edward Band.

pistol shoot. A man is down. 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

0: Jet and James from the album Perseverance. All These Woes, the name of that tune. Jet and James featuring Madison's own James Isley on guitar and vocals. Before that, the Jimmies. And you know, when I was doing the club calendar earlier, I kept thinking to myself, you know, there's a Jimmy's show that's not included in this club calendar. It was bothering me. So I looked it up, and I came up with two, actually. I don't think that either of these was included in the club calendar. The Jimmies will be at Evansville 4th of July celebration in Evansville at 1 p.m. tomorrow. And then on Sunday, they'll be appearing at the Catfish River Music Festival in Stoughton. And that happens at 5:30, I believe, they come on stage. So, yeah, I didn't want those to go unmentioned. We heard the Jimmies doing Grim Reaper from the album Gotta Have It. Tate and the 008 Band before that. Bad Avenue from Keeping the Blues Alive. Madison Slim, Close But No Cigar, title track from his album, released in 2015. That's a tune written by Short Stuff Man. Great harmonica player. And now I'm blanking on his name for some reason. Big Al Dorn and the Blues Howlers did Confessions from She's the One for Me. Ah, Jim Lyban. Jim Lyban wrote Close But No Cigar. Big Al Dorn and the Blues Howlers did Confessions from the album She's the One for Me, which I purchased from Big Al himself last year in New Glarus. And the J. Edward Band, War Is Over, from their album Chest Pain. All of those bands from Wisconsin. Maybe not at the exact moment. I believe Madison Slim lives down in Florida at this time, but everybody else lives in Madison. I mean, in Wisconsin. And happy to play all those Madison bands. It's 7:34. This is WORT 89.9 FM in Madison. Stay tuned. Bill the Walking Doctor will be in at 8 o'clock. And in April, we lost a big music fan here in Madison who I did not know her personally. Many of my friends knew her personally. And her name was Michelle DeMitz. And she left behind two crates of 7-inch records that were purchased to perpetuate her favorite cause, which was rock and roll. And tune in tonight for Friday on My Mind with Bill the Walking Doctor and DJ DeWitz. They'll be playing selections inspired by and curated from Michelle's record collection. I think that's a great way to remember a friend. Well, let's see how much more music we can squeeze in here before the end of the show. We got something for Big Mama Thornton coming up right after this message from one of our esteemed underwriting partners.
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This is it. Look what you get. Oh, this is it. This is it. Look what you get. Oh, this is it. Oh, this is it. Look what you get.

All right, now. We just heard from Walter Shaky Horton, Have a Good Time, and Junior Wells before that, Two-Headed Woman. Both of those tunes from a CD called Mr. Dixon's Workshop on the Fuel 2000 label. And then Tom Jones and Jules Holland before that, 200 Pounds of Heavenly Joy from a self-titled album named after themselves, Tom Jones and Jules Holland. Howlin' Wolf before that, Killin' Floor, from the Live 64 and 73 album on Rockbeat. I think that one was recorded in 1973 at the Ebbets Field Club in Denver, Colorado. And before that, Big Mama Thornton, Sweet Little Angel, backed up by the Muddy Water Blues Band from the CD on our Hooli, simply entitled In Europe, which came out in 1964. In the background, Jimmy Smith from his album Damn, Papa's Got a Brand New Bag. Stay tuned. Bill the Walking Doctor and DJ DeWitz coming in momentarily with a tribute to the late Michelle DeMitz, a great music fan here in town and a good friend to many of my friends. So stay tuned. You won't want to miss that. Coming up at the top of the hour, mere moments. Take care. Have a great weekend and be safe.

On July 7th and 8th, Phish is returning to Madison. Their shows at the Kohl Center are their first in nearly 28 years. And on the XL 290 Live Music Radio Hour, we're going to celebrate. Tune in this Friday at midnight to hear a fine selection of performances from past Phish stops in Madison as we count down to the return. We'll also explore some of the solo shows that have been holding us over until now. 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

0: Good evening. Welcome to, what is it? Michelle Beat Orgy is what this is tonight. Hope you like it. I'm Bill the Walking Doctor, and with me tonight is
1: DJ DeWitz.
0: All right, say some more, because I'm going to check your level.
1: Okay. Yeah. We are paying tribute to our friend, great friend Michelle DeWitz, who passed away in April. We are playing songs from her collection of 7-inch vinyl singles.
0: Do you have her entire collection of 7-inch singles?
1: Okay. Yes. I bet about half of them are here with us tonight.
0: Okay.
1: Yeah. The first set was favorites, things we know to be her favorites. We started off the top with Sugar, featuring Bob Mould, one of her very favorite musicians. She would travel all over the country to see Bob Mould. Believe What You're Saying is the song. Then we heard Velvet Crush, did Circling the Sun. Varnalene did a song called Song. Anders Parker is the singer for Varnalene, and I believe the first time I ever talked to Michelle was at a Anders Parker show at Kiki's. Magnapop, after that, did Come On Inside. The Figs did Let's Get Arrested. Good advice. And this is Love and Rockets. I never talked to Michelle about Love and Rockets, but it makes sense that she would like it because they're great. And that's the bed music. It's the B-side to If There's a Heaven Above.
0: What is the name of the B-side? I know, but I'm just asking.
1: God and Mr. Smith, yes.
0: Right here on Michelle Beat Orgy with our esteemed guest host, DJ DeWitz. And what's next, DJ DeWitz, he asked.
1: Okay, well, Michelle was from Peoria, Illinois.
0: But has to be from there.
1: Yeah, how does it play in Peoria?
0: Right, yeah.
1: But she lived in St. Louis, and I think she was an early adopter to some of what we're going to hear. We're going to hear the pre-Bottle Rockets, Brian Henneman, singer from the Bottle Rockets. This is Indianapolis.

0: Hello, radio listeners. I'm DJ DeVitz with Bill the Walking Doctor, paying tribute to our friend Michelle DeMitz. We started that set with an autographed copy of Brian Hinneman's Indianapolis 45. It says 3.5 years in the making. And shortly thereafter, he started the Bottle Rockets. It's got Jay Farrar and Jeff Tweedy from Uncle Tupelo on that. And then we thought we were going to hear Radar Gun by the Bottle Rockets, but it was mislabeled, so I guess it's a collector's item. We heard the song All Be Coming Around.
1: And I'd like to announce the next one. Since I brought it in, we heard Uncle Tupelo doing a cover of the Soft Boys' I Want to Destroy You that it was nearly skip-free, I think.
0: Michelle's copy skipped, so we used Bill's.
1: Yeah.
0: After that, we heard Red Cross doing a cover of The Carpenters' Yesterday Once More from the, it was the 45 singles collection of the album, a compilation of covers.
1: I see. So there's a special edition that's all 45s,
0: yes.
1: All with picture sleeves.
0: These creepy.
1: Of sleepy, that's different picture of photos.
0: Yes, of Karen and.
1: And what is his
0: Richard,
1: name?
0: Richard.
1: Richard, thank
0: believe,
1: you.
0: Yes.
1: Oh, their last name was Carpenter, wasn't it?
0: At least
1: it was just a stage name. Yeah, who knows? Yeah. I'm not gonna speculate. Carry on.
0: Yes. I went to see the Red Cross movie in Beloit with Michelle and our friends Larry and Manya. Manya, whose idea this whole thing was, so thank you, Manya.
1: Hi, Manya.
0: And we finished with Matthew Sweet, another one of Michelle's very favorites. He did another Carpenter's cover, Let Me Be the One.
1: Okay, that's from the same box.
0: Yes, from
1: box
0: the same
1: set,
0: box yeah. set. She would drive a distance to see Matthew Sweet.
1: The one thing I want to say is I didn't know Michelle very well, but I knew her a long damn time. And my characterization of her is she was a sweetheart.
0: No,
1: in a world that lacks enough sweethearts.
0: We will start this next set with Mudhoney.
1: Oh.
0: I think we will.
1: Yeah, I believe we will.
0: This Gift.

0: Well, Dave, I did not detect any resemblance to Cheech and Chong on there, but you'd carry on.
1: Hey. I'll work backwards for this one. That
0: you
1: was
0: do that.
1: Rollins Band covering Cheech and Chong's Earache My Eye. Before that, we heard Henry Rollins and Australia's Finest, the Hard-Ons, doing Australia's Finest, AC/DC's Let There Be Rock. Maybe they'll do that one at Camp Randall.
0: Yeah, maybe.
1: Before that,
0: maybe they'll invite Henry Rollins to sing along.
1: Before that, we heard a band I know Michelle loved, Stinking Lizaveta. I think they're from Philadelphia, instrumental band. They did Some Go to Hell. Before that, Chavez did Hack the Sides Away.
0: Do you know if they were from L.A.?
1: Chavez, I think, were a New York concern, but I'm not sure. Dinosaur Jr. from Massachusetts did I Don't Want to Go There. Michelle always liked to get the box seats at the Majestic, and one time she snuck me in there to see Dinosaur. I paid for it, my ticket, but I got to see Dinosaur Jr. from the balcony, so that was nice. And Mudhoney started us off with This Gift.
0: That's a good song. Sounds like The Scientists, another Australian band. But all that aside, what's next, he asked.
1: We will hear Big Star doing the Alex Chilton box top song, The Letter.
0: If I don't miss my guess, this is it.

forgotten.

Blues for Greeny, the music of Peter Green's Fleetwood Mac, with Dude Cervantes and the Ponchos, is at 8 p.m. at the Borough on Tuesday, July 14th. Dude Cervantes and the Ponchos, a fiery blues band in their own right, moonlights as a tribute dedicated to the legacy and influence of the late great Peter Green. Blues for Greeny is a throwback to the iconic era of British blues of the original Fleetwood Mac, featuring Peter Green, Jeremy Spencer, Danny Kirwan, John McVie, and Mick Fleetwood. They touch on Mac's covers of Elmore James, B.B. King, Howlin' Wolf, as well as the classics Oh Well, The Green Monalishi, Albatross, and Need Your Love So Bad. This is a chance to experience some of the black magic that made Peter Green a legend. More information at theburroughmadison.com. Blues for Greeny, the music of Peter Green's Fleetwood Mac with Dude Cervantes and the Ponchos, is at the Borough on Tuesday, July 14th. 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

0: Hello, Madison and our 57 listeners online all over the world. I am DJ DeVitz with Bill the Walking Doctor, paying tribute to our friend Michelle DeMitz, playing selections from her 7-inch vinyl collection. We started that set with Big Star doing The Letter by Alex Chilton's prior band, the Box Tops, live in Memphis, 1974.
1: As I mentioned, I own a copy of that one myself.
0: On the esteemed Norton label. Then the Replacements followed their heroes. They did Day to Church.
1: I wish I had a copy of that.
0: Good luck.
1: Yeah.
0: The Smithereens did Point of No Return. It's from the singles box set version of the album A Date with the Smithereens. We chose that one because the lead guitar was by Lou Reed.
1: I'll have to listen to that online and study it. I didn't notice at all. It sounded like anybody. Carry on.
0: And New Pornographers did High Art Local News. Then the Afghan Whigs did the B-side to Gentlemen. It's Mr. Super Love, a cover of their fellow Cincinnatians, Ass Ponies. And the Handsome Family did My Beautiful Bride. The single here has a couple, it's autographed, and it says, Dear Michelle, thanks for the miniature horse skeleton.
1: Aww.
0: And with a heart, Rini, and Michelle, thanks for the love, Brett.
1: Oh, how about that?
0: Yeah.
1: Color me impressed.
0: And then we heard a curveball there, Wilma Burgess.
1: Yeah, she's kind of a mystery artist. We don't know much about her.
0: It was a little online, but let's leave the mystery. Did Baby.
1: Okay, so I'm meant to announce the next one. This is Steve Bader is a solo artist doing a cover of a greater Cleveland area band called The Choir from the from the Nuggets era. It was a massive hit in Cleveland. This is called It's Cold Outside. This is it.

we'd like to do a little song for you on right now by Marty Robbins. Put it out, I believe, in 1958. It's about a guy that had a date for a prom, and he got all dressed up and found out she left him for someone else.

0: That was the lone disco selection for the evening. A band called BT Express did Peace Pipe. I'd like to know the story behind Michelle acquiring that one. Before that, we heard Gear Daddies. They did a cover of Marty Robbins' A White Sport Coat.
1: And I should point out that I actually saw those guys at O'Kay's Corral. They were from Minneapolis, as I recall.
2: Yes, I believe that's right.
1: I remember the guy who played steel guitar was very friendly. I asked him some, you know, technical questions.
0: We chose not to play their cover of Little Red Corvette. We chose Marty Robbins. Before that, we heard the Backbeat Band. They're doing Barrett Strong's Money. And the Backbeat Band was from the movie about the Beatles in Hamburg, but it consisted of Greg Dooley from Afghan Whigs, Don Fleming from Big Dim Stars and a lot of stuff, Thurston Moore from Sonic Youth on guitar, Mike Mills of REM on bass, and Dave Grohl from Dave Grohl on drums. The Trogs before that did With a Girl Like You, and Steve Bader's did It's Cold Outside to start that set. The next set, Michelle was a huge supporter and enthusiast about local music, and this is the Madison set, and we're going to hear The Hussy doing Snake.

0: Hello.
1: All right, that can. I'm DJ DeVitz with Bill the Walking Doctor. We concluded the Madison Band set with Pound Wisconsin.
0: I should say that I was at the bagging party where the records were put in sleeves and bagged for that single. My pay was I got a copy of the record.
1: Very good. Yeah, Pound Wisconsin did Indium Bump Bonding. Michelle loved all of Russell's bands, including United Sons of Toil, who are playing tonight for a memorial show for our friend and her friend Bill Borowski. That's at Mickey's starting about now, so you can probably see him.
0: And both Pound Wisconsin and United Sons of Toil were bands that were pretty much the inspiration of Russell Hall.
1: Mm-hmm.
0: So you'll get to see him play tonight if you come out.
1: Mm-hmm. Before that, we played the Lone CD that we're going to hear tonight, Rocket Bureau. She bought multiple copies and gave me a copy. Along Comes Sam. For that, the German Art Students did Reginald on the High Bike, and the Hussy started us with Snake. Michelle was thanked in another Hussy 45 because she would take photos at a lot of shows. You Be the Mouse was
0: right.
1: her little blog.
0: Do you think that page is still up?
1: Last I saw it was.
0: So. Okay.
1: Look around.
0: So maybe you should mention...
1: Yes, speaking of memorial shows, there is... Turning on my phone here. There is a concert for Michelle at Atwood Music Hall on Saturday, August 22nd, 6 p.m. And it'll include Lozar. I can barely read what I have in front of me here, but Lozars and John Langford and Kelly Hogan and Back Issues, local bands, regional bands, Jason Narducci from Chicago. So we hope you see you there. I'm allowed to say it's of no cover. I can say that on the air.
0: Okay.
1: So.
0: Do you know what time?
1: 6 p.m. it says. Maybe Six Doors, 7 o'clock. Yeah, Lozars, Rocket Bureau, Jason Narducci, John Langford and Kelly Hogan, the Carolinas. So we hope we see you there.
0: I'll be there.
1: Paying tribute to our friend Michelle. This next set is all mystery. Mystery 7 Inches. We don't know these bands. Discogs told us a little, but we're not going to. We'll let the mystery stand. This is nothing either of us had heard of. And this one is Squash Blossom.

0: All right, concluding the mystery set. We never heard of any of these artists. We just heard the legendary Jim Ruiz group did My Amsterdam, My spelled M-I-J. Before that, the Clutters did Crack Your Heart. Waylon Elroy's did Listen to My Motor Purr. Clover did Nothing. A band called Famous did Jewel Box.
1: Well, we think that Clover is from Boston, but we don't know.
0: Yeah, we have a little evidence.
1: They are on a Chicago label, a major label. Same label as the New York Dolls.
0: I don't think they made a lot of money from Mercury. They're probably part of the signing frenzy in the 90s. Punk obscurity Steve Stiletto had just begun as the B-side to their version of White Christmas.
1: On the sleeve, he thanks the labels that refused to sign him.
0: And we started with Squash Blossom, did She. All right, now is as good a time for me to reiterate that there is a memorial concert for Michelle. It's called Damn It Demits. It'll be August 22nd at 6 p.m. Doors are at 5. And it will include Lozars with special guests, Rocket Bureau, Jason Narducci, John Lankford, and Kelly Hogan, The Carolinas, Back Issues, Lost Wax Process, maybe more. So, yeah, come out.
1: Sounds like a night out to me.
0: Yes, it is a no cover, cash bar. Come celebrate our sister from another Mr. Michelle. All right, this next set, this proves how cool she is. It's all different bands with Ian MacKay.
1: Was that how you say it?
0: I always said MacKay for years, but...
1: You've been corrected.
0: So...
1: There you go.
0: We can all be wrong.
1: Right.
0: This is his... he plays bass in this band. His first band, Teen Idols. This is Adventure.

0: Hit it, kid.
1: Hello. All right, that concluded the Ian MacKay set. Five bands with him. Started with Teen Idols, did Adventure. He played bass in that band. Inside this sleeve is a copy of Michelle's Wisconsin insurance card for her 1988 Chevrolet. There's a story there.
0: Does it say what model Chevy?
1: It doesn't. It's from 2006. I don't know what she was driving in 2006. Minor Threat did that. I followed the Teen Idols with Salad Days. Egg Hunt. Michelle was so cool, she had the Egg Hunt 45. One-off band with Jeff Nelson and Ian MacKay. They did We All Fall Down. Then Fugazi did Song Number One. And Ian's collaboration with Ministry, Palehead, did Man Should Surrender. And underneath this is Def Leppard. We're not on Discord Records. But I do have a receipt here. It is from the Discord Direct, North Washington Boulevard, Arlington, Virginia. So she bought something on January 27th, 2004. She bought
0: some damn thing.
1: Yeah, maybe what we just heard, or we're going to continue with some more DC Discord bands.
0: You know what? I need to cue something up. You keep talking.
1: Okay. We will listen to Def Leppard before we hear Rites of Spring. Yeah. Michelle liked Def Leppard. She did not like Duran Duran, apparently. But, okay. And I will say once again, there is a memorial show to Michelle August 22nd at the Atwood Music Hall, 1925 Winnebago Street, Madison, Wisconsin. Damn to Mitts with Lozars. They'll be backing up various friends. National and local, Rocket Bureau, Jason Narducci, John Langford with Kelly Hogan, The Carolinas, Back Issues, Lost Wax Process. Maybe more to be determined.
0: All right. I kind of fell off the job on next record, so I have no idea where we are.
1: Okay.
0: I should have done that before we went on the air. But I'm ready to start the next set if you are.
1: Okay, this is Rites of Spring from Washington, D.C.
0: There could be an operator error involved here.

0: Well, I would like to take this opportunity to announce to you folks that you've been listening to Michelle's Beat Orgy with DJ Davits and me, your engineer, Bill the Walking Doctor. Tell them what you heard there, DJ.
1: The final set started with the Rites of Spring. They did In Silence, Words Away. We heard Soulside doing 103. Soulside morphed into the band Girls vs. Boys. We heard Sexy Sam. Velocity Girl did Your Silent Face, a New Order cover, and we ended with Moviola doing St. Vincent. So thank you, Bill. Yep. Thanks all our listeners all over the world. Yep. Thanks, Manya. Thanks, Larry. And yep. Thank you, Michelle.
0: Thanks for the card, Manya. Yeah. And thanks for the memories, Michelle. Yep. 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Stay tuned to Mad City Classics with your host, DJ Halftongue. And here's a cart to keep you busy. I think.
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4: 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I want to thank Bill the Walking Doctor and DJ Divots for a really awesome show tonight. Beat Orgy a Go-Go. Always love listening to Bill and what he's playing, and when he has a guest, it's super cool, so much enjoyable there. Now, I got to come in here and stir things up and start messing with your minds a little bit, because we're going to get off of the rock and roll here for a little bit tonight. And on Mad City Classics, what I'm going to be playing for the next hour is a local group, an ensemble, who did and still does do avant-garde jazz, okay? And what I'm going to be playing tonight is the band that was originally known, I'm calling them a band, but they're a jazz ensemble. It was Michael Brenet's Tomato Box Creative Music Ensemble. And just to make it short, I'm going to be playing Tomato Box tonight. And we're going to be playing something off of their two CD releases. The first one was in 2000 on Rattle Tick Buzz Records. And the second one was in 2002 from also Rattle Tick Buzz Records. But we're going to start things off here right now with Tomato Box from their first CD release. It was called Talisman. Okay, let's just get it going right now. Now, here's a little avant-garde jazz for you right here on Mad City Classics. And it's all local stuff. It's all good.

Oh yeah, hey, I kind of like that stuff. That's some local avant-garde jazz. This is Halftongue here, and you're listening to Mad City Classics. This is the show where I go back into the library, WORT's music library, and I pull out local music to play for this particular hour once a month. I always follow Bill the Walkin' Doctor and Beat Orgy a Go-Go. And here we go. What I'm playing tonight is originally what they called it was Michael Bernays' Tomato Box Creative Music Ensemble. But we can shorten that to Tomato Box. And it's from their first album release was Talisman. Okay. Now the players on this particular, first I'll read the songs off. The first two tracks that I played there, the first one was called The Syndicate. And then we played the track South Dakota. The players on this particular release was Michael Bernays was drums and percussion, Henry Boehm was bass, Jeff Brady was marimba and percussion, John Keach was tenor saxophone. Now, all songs on this first release were composed by Michael Bernays, and it's on Sestua Music. It was a copyright 2000. It was recorded at Russell Street Recording in Madison, Wisconsin, May 16th to 18th in the year 2000. Now, it was produced by Michael Bernays and engineered by Ken Kopler. All right. Pretty good stuff there. I just want to say that, this show, I like to mix things up a little bit. We have an awful lot of local rock and roll. And it's kind of neat to pull out something a little different once in a while. And avant-garde jazz, that's what we're doing tonight. Now, I'm going to keep on with this first album release here of Tomato Box with the second set. We got a couple more songs to play. So let's take off and do it now. Again, this is Halftongue. This is Mad City Classics. And here's a little more Tomato Box for you.

Oh, yeah. Now that's some good stuff. This is WORT 89.9 FM in Madison, and right now you're tuned in to Mad City Classics. I am Half Tongue, and I bring to you once a month the local music from the past. This month, I'm playing avant-garde jazz, and what I have been playing the second set there was a group, an ensemble. It was called the Michael Bernays Tomato Box Creative Music Ensemble, or simply Tomato Box. It's from their album Talisman. It was a 2000 release on Rattle Tick Buzz Records. The songs I just played there, first off, was Shake the Apparatus, and the second song in that set was Hidden Messages in Jazz. Now, some of you may be thinking to yourself, I've heard the name Tomato Box before from someplace. If you are an avid Wart listener, and if you attended Wartstock regularly before we cut that out this year. But back in 2023, Tomato Box was the opening group at noontime. They played, and Tomato Box has been together since 1998. That's when it was formed by Michael Bernays, and they have released two CDs of the avant-garde jazz, but situation is they get together periodically, and he doesn't always have the same people that play with him. So I'm not sure what the lineup was there at Wartstock, but like I said, tonight I am announcing the players on these two particular CDs that came out of the Wart Library. So that was all I'm going to play off of the first release by Tomato Box. And what we're going to do now is move on to the second release from Tomato Box, okay? And this album was called Any Road, all right? And it was released in 2002, pretty much all the same criteria where it was recorded, Russell Street Recording in Madison, Wisconsin. It was recorded May 15th through 16th of 2002. So let's just get on with it here. I've got three songs, and I'll come back in the end and announce the players. And then at midnight, we'll get the XL290 Live Music Radio Hour started for you here with New Phone Rick. And I guess tonight will be a continuation of The Fish, because Fish will be here next week. And I looked it up last night, and it looks like there's still some tickets available. They're going to be doing two shows at the Kohl Center. Pretty cool here. WORT, we bring you all the best live music and the best local music, and we just bring you all the music, all the genres, all the time. So I hope you're enjoying this avant-garde jazz here. It's Half Tongue, it's Mad City Classics, and let's get on with it. Here's a little more Tomato Box for you.

Yeah, I like it. I like it a lot. That was the Tomato Box Creative Music Ensemble. All right. Their second release was back in 2002. Is on Rattle Tick Buzz Records. All right. And what I've just played here, the first song up was the song Rockstar. And then we heard La Diva de l'Empire. And after that, the last song there was Blaze On, Idiot Son, Blaze On. Okay, now this particular release by, now I'm saying it's Michael Brené. Now, if I'm butchering Michael's last name, the other way would be to say, for my pronunciation, would be Brenice. Okay, but again, sometimes I haven't heard the last name or I don't know the musicians, but I'm going to say this guy has put together some pretty good jazz with a lot of local musicians here, and it's good stuff. Now, what I just played there, that set came off the album Any Road. Like I said, it was a 2002 Rattle Tick Buzz Records release. The players on this particular release were Michael Brené, that's how I'm going to pronounce it. He was drums, percussion, and the sampler. Nate Backham was on bass. Jeff Brady was marimba, percussion, theremin, electric glockenspiel. Okay, and Todd Munich was alto saxophone and clarinet. Now, this recording was also recorded at the Russell Street Recordings in Madison, Wisconsin. This was May 15th through 16th of 2002. It was produced by Michael Brené and engineered by Ken Coupler again. Now, the band actually on these two albums, the CDs, the last one, 2002, had a website, and I looked up the website, and it looked like somebody else has taken over the Tomato Box name for their website, and it was selling tomato products. But Tomato Box does have a Bandcamp page, so if you're interested in more information about Tomato Box, just go to Bandcamp and put that in, Tomato Box, Madison, Wisconsin, and I'm sure you'll find out more about the ensemble and their music. Okay, now we're coming up to the end of the show here. This is Half Tongue. It's Mad City Classics, and I always pull out the good stuff from the past here, local Madison area music. And I'll be on again next month again. It's the first Friday of the month, usually. And I follow Bill the Walking Doctor. So we'll see what's up next month. I got to go back in the library and pick something out. But it'll be some good stuff, okay? And I'm going to leave everybody off here with another song off of Tomato Box's Any Road album. It's the 2002 Rattle Tick Buzz Records release. We're going to leave you off here right now with something that they called, it's just called Your Mom Called. All right. And some good stuff here. I'll say goodnight to everybody. Have a safe, sane, happy, and fun 4th of July weekend. And bye-bye for now from Mad City Classics.

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I'm your host, New Phone Rick, and each week I bring you the best in live music played with passion and skill. Tonight's show is coming to you pre-recorded because I am on a camping trip this holiday weekend, but I can guarantee the music never stops. Tonight's show is part two of my celebration of Phish's return to Madison. After nearly 28 years since the last show, they're coming back next week, July 7th and 8th, at the Kohl Center. And so tonight's show, I'm focusing on the most recent three shows, and that was a Fall 94 show at the Dane County Coliseum, a 95 Fall Tour show at the Dane County Coliseum, and last but certainly not least, an 11-6-1998, the last show in Madison at the Kohl Center. And so tonight, we're going to focus on some tunes from across those three shows. First up, we're going to hear from 11-20-94. We're going to hear Stash and If I Could, followed by Simple into Rift into Hold Your Head Up, into Terrapin into Hold Your Head Up. And then we're going to close out the hour with the Split Open and Melt from the Kohl Center in 98. Really excited by this show. I needed to do a bunch of work to keep the back second half hour together. I hope you enjoy what I got lined up there. But right now, I just want to say thank you. Thank you, because if you're listening to this, you're part of the WRT listener community. You're part of what makes community radio in South Central Wisconsin possible. And I can't thank you enough. That makes your support makes programming like this possible. So thank you. Without further ado, I'm New Phone Rick. 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

We got a friend out here to help us out with this. This is please give a warm hand for the Reverend Jeffrey Mosher. Mm-hmm.

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I'm your host, Newphone Rick, and each week I bring you the best in live music played with passion and skill. Tonight's show is coming to you pre-recorded because I am camping this holiday weekend, but I can assure you the music will most certainly never stop. Tonight's show is part two of celebrating Phish's return to Madison next week, Tuesday the 7th and Wednesday the 8th. We're celebrating by looking at the final three shows that they played, and in this hour we're featuring a hefty from 1024, 1995, Dane County Coliseum. Bulk of this hour is going to be devoted to a You Enjoy Myself, into Sleeping Monkey, into Run Like an Antelope. And then we're going to close out the hour with the Prince Caspian featuring the Streaker from 11/6/1998. I'm Newphone Rick. This is the XL290 Live Music Radio Hour. 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

0: Blue Stem Jazz presents D'Azzuzzo Macatini at the Atwood Music Hall on Friday, May 15th. South African-born D'Azzuzzo Macatini is a composer, educator, and researcher who promotes music as motivation and healing. Influenced by the rich jazz heritage of South Africa, as well as his early church experiences, D'Azzuzzo has crafted a worldly jazz tapestry. He made his Blue Note Jazz Club debut in 2019 and performed with Winston Marsalis at the Lincoln Center. D'Azzuzzo is a founding member of Shabaka and the Ancestors. More information about this show can be found at bluestemjazz.org. Blue Stem Jazz presents D'Azzuzzo Macatini at the Atwood Music Hall on Friday, May 15th. 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
1: 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This is Chud Blast on a Tuesday night. DJ 45 Freakout with you for a home-recorded edition as usual. Kyle will be along in a little bit. This is Fairport Convention,

That is, of course, Bo Diddley, Husband-in-Law, one of his last singles on Chess from the early 70s. Before that, we heard a band called Ace in the Hole. You may have recognized the singer on that as George Strait, who wrote that one. That is a D45 from the late 70s Texas scene. Before that, Stephen Daniels from the Wisconsin country scene from the album Nevertheless, and on the other hand, on the Safari label. Label always says it's from Nashville, but I think everything on that label is from Wisconsin. His real name was Dan Shoon. Stephen Daniels is the name on the album. And the name of that song is Bring It All Down to Me. There's a few tracks on that recorded in 71, and a couple of them came out on a Pyramid 45, which is as by Dan Shoon and Coy. And that's another label that if you see anything on that label, it says Nashville, but I think everything on the label is from Wisconsin. So, oh, it's worth picking up. And we started that set off with the Fairport Convention from What We Did on Our Holidays, No Man's Land. This is Arnie James.

Going to Nashville in Their Dreams, that is Jumpin' Jimmy Rice. I really like that record a lot. Before that, a Kama Sutra 45 from the early 70s. Rose is the name of the band, All I Really Need. They might owe the Raspberries a few dollars for that song, but that's still a good record. Before that, the Four Tops covering a Moody Blues song written by Mike Pinder, Wonders Never Cease. A Simple Game, that is from 1973, I believe. Before that, a Kooka 45, Roger Bright did Snowmobiling. And we started that one off with Arnie James on the Mount Records label, Who Put the Monkey on My Back? Time for one more this half hour before we turn it over to Kyle. Kyle, deal with this one. This is from Sirona, Wisconsin. Big band sound of Ernie Carroll's Orchestra.

Hello and welcome to Chud Blast with Bob and Kyle. Kyle Motor here. Guess what? I'm a normal human being. Here's James Brown.

Oh, greetings to the Chublast. Definite human being, Kyle Motor here. We just heard James Brown with I Can't Stand Myself When You Touch Me. When You Touch Me, in parentheses. Johnny Cash with Tennessee Flat Top Box. That goes out to my good pal Josh Motor. He loves that song. Then we heard the Jackson 5 with The Love You Save. That's a secret Jackson 5 jam. That's great stuff. Then we heard The Strange Loves with Carolyn. That 45 is banging. That is so loud and so chunky sounding in the best ways. It is completely wonderful. And guess what? We got more wonderful coming up. Here's Otis Redding. Shout out to Polly.

dark and lonely mountain that stands by my hometown. 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

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What's up? Chubb Blast here. Bob and Kyle. This is Kyle Motor. We heard Otis Redding with Shake. Live version. Slamming. Incredible stuff. Then we heard The Bandwagon with Baby, Make Your Own Sweet Music. And then we heard Jimmy Smart with Lonely Mountain. That was a country bummer. Cool one. Interesting one. And just now we heard Jimmy Hughes with Try Me. But right now, going to throw it back to MFBK after hearing You Are the Circus by C and the Shells.

0: This Memorial Day, May 25th, you can join Veterans for Peace at the Masonic Center for a peace rally and community gathering from noon to 3 p.m. The event will feature Susan Schnall, Navy nurse, as the keynote speaker. She became famous as the leaflet bomber in 1968 when, as a Navy nurse, she protested the Vietnam War by dropping tens of thousands of anti-war leaflets from a small airplane over several San Francisco Bay military installations. At the event, there'll be music by Old Cool and socializing, free parking available behind the building. Enter from East Johnson. 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
1: 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This is Chud Blast, Hour 2. Hey, Sittin' to Mai is next weekend, May 15th through the 17th in Stoughton. Here is some hot kooka action for you. If you didn't know, and you are a Goose Island Ramblers fan, there is half an LP by the Goose Island Ramblers that is not under their name. It's the Sounds of Sittin' to Mai album, on Kooka, presented by the Stoughton Chamber of Commerce. This is the Goose Island Ramblers.

An atypically horny record from Johnny and Jack. 36, 22, 36. That is a deck of 45, probably one of their last records, I'm assuming, or toward the last major label record, at least. Before that, the Chantels, Well, I Told You on Carlton. I'm assuming the male voice in that is Richard Barrett, who was normally their songwriter and producer pretty much till the end with them. And before that one, the Bobettes, The Broken Heart. That's a Teddy Van production. That's a couple of 50s girl groups getting by in the 60s. And we started that off with the Goose Island Ramblers from the Sounds of Sittin' to My album. Sittin' to My, of course, in Stoughton coming up this coming weekend, the 15th through the 17th. This is Fontel.

That is Dave Isbell. Let's Do It Up Brown on Sarg from Texas. Supposedly, that is the second record that Willie Nelson is on. That's from the mid-50s. And also, supposedly, that is from Chris Strakwich's collection, the guy that started our Hooli. There was a bunch of 45s on eBay a few months ago. It said they were from his collection. I mean, if somebody's going to have that from Texas in the 50s, it's probably Chris Strakwich's. Before that, Dick and Dee Dee Make Up Before We Break Up. That is a Gary Zechley record co-written with Dick St. John on Warner Brothers. The Saturday Nights did Ticonderoga on Swan, an interesting guitar instrumental. Bobby Penn did the weird version of You Were On My Mind. That's from 50 States from the early 70s. And Fontella Bass did Lucky in Love on Checker. That is an early Fountain record production, which was Jerry Butler's label. And I believe maybe William Bell was also involved with that. Butler produced the other side of that one. Time for one more before we turn it over to Kyle. This, believe it or not, is a Philadelphia International record. This is Gideon Smith.

Oh, hey, what's up? Kyle Mortar here. Playing the hits, smacking them down on the Chubb Blast. We just heard the Undisputed Truth with You Got the Love I Need, followed by The Marvelettes doing So Long, Baby. Then we heard Randy Lee with Did You Ever See a Dream Walking? Oh, Walking. And then, oh my goodness, Wisconsin's Own. It's on a Milwaukee label, but apparently she was from Stanley, Wisconsin. That's a borderline Northwoods. Small town. Very small town. Wendy with The Right Boy. Followed by The Drifters with This Magic Moment. Stanley's between, like, where is Stanley, Wisconsin? It's between Thorpe and... It's the other side of that town on Highway 29. Something. It's Thorpe and something. Thorpe, famous for having the family restaurant, the Thorpedo. Amazing. Wonderful place. And Wendy's from that area. So that's super cool. We're going to keep playing the hits and smacking them on down. Here's a tune by Jackie Moore. Don't Go Into a Mania. Louise the Cat is on the console. All right, we'll figure this out. Here's Jackie Moore.

Hey, what's up? Kyle Motor with the Chub Blast. I got to throw it back to BK really quick. Run out of time. We hear Jackie Moore with Dear John, followed by Solomon Burke with Bebop Grandma. Then the Jaggers with Bring It Back, followed by Joe Tex with I'll Never Do You Wrong. Then Percy Sledge with Take Time to Know Her. Whew. All right, Bob. But first, Brenda Holloway with I've Got to Find It. Enjoy.

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And there's one more thing I'd like to say. Don't try to be the kid in a hopped-up Model A.

That is the New Colony 6. Dawn is breaking the B-side of their first 45, I Confess, which was a big Midwest hit. Before that, Red Steed, The Tables of This World, were turned around on Major Records. Donnie Roars on Ad Corp, Ugly Woman. Those are both actually Kyle's records. There's a box of his 45s here, and I like those too, so I'm playing them. Deal with it, Kyle. And we started that off with Archie Shibley on Gilt Edge, Hot Rod Race number 2. This is Baby Lloyd.

0: looking for a little excitement, like some Dixie or some boogie.
1: Sounds fine.
0: You like that kind of jazz?
1: Ooh-wee, man, anybody don't like that, just don't like fried chicken. Now, if you want to hear some boogie, then I know the place. It's just an old piano and an octave bass. Well, a drummer man's a guy, they call him 8-Beat Mac. And you'll remember slamming oats behind a finger jack. 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It's open every night from about 12 to 6. 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
1: And boy, I got my laughing jacket and my juggle boots on again
0: tonight.
1: Well,
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1: Man, I'm hip.

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That is Wynonna Harris trying to turn Hank Penny into an Louis Prima song, Bloodshot Eyes on King. Before that, the Castellers, I'll Be Around, a couple really textured 45s for you, but they're great, so you're not going to hear them anywhere else. That's on Felsted, a London subsidiary. Before that, Jed Records, a Bell subsidiary, Too Many Tears. Ruthie Steele was the artist on that one. Before that, The Amazers, you may know that is a Curtis Mayfield record on Thomas. It's You For Me. Travis Wemmick doing a scratchy, a great Memphis record. Before that, Phil Gordon with a version of Down the Road a Piece, and Baby Lloyd did I Need Love. Time for one more before we turn it over to Kyle. This is Joyce Paul.

What's up, Kyle Motor here on the Chubb Blast. Plenty of hits is smacking him down, but guess what? It's all about Badfinger right now. So here's Believe Me. Enjoy.

Yo, what's up? Kyle Martyr here on the Chubb Blast with Bob and Kyle. So I've been like listening through my entire LP collection A to Z. I'm barely a couple months in and just gotten to Badfinger, so I'm having a little Badfinger freak out, which is healthy and normal and good, and you all should do the same. So we heard Believe Me by Badfinger, followed by Money, and then Flying, also by Badfinger. Now Badfinger gets heavy for a couple tracks off of the album Ass. Here is Blind Owl.

Oh, holy cow. What's up? Kyle Morta here. Just spinning a bunch of bad finger on the Chubb Blast. We heard two tracks from the Ass album. We heard Blind Owl, followed by Constitution. Again, those are from the album called Ass. Hey, it's Community Radio. Here's some more bad finger. This one gets covered by a local awesome band, Rocket Bureau. Yeah, no relation. Yeah, this song's called Andy Norris, and it's proto-punk. Bam.

Is that or is that not life-changing music? Guess what? It should be, if your soul's right. We heard Badfinger doing Andy Norris, Protopunk, Badfinger. Awesome. That was on Warner Brothers Records. Incredible. And also on that label, a record that got recalled shortly after it came out. And, oh my goodness. The world was neglected, kind of Badfinger's. Meanwhile, back at the ranch, / Should I Smoke? One of the best damn songs I've ever heard in my life. Brings me shivers and tears every time I hear it. Oh, wonderful. So, but we're not going to send you off on that. We're going to send you off on maybe an even more bummer Badfinger song called It's Over. And it is. The Chub Blast is over. Not forever, just tonight. But also, here's Badfinger with It's Over. Good night, folks.

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0: You are now listening to Soul Sessions on WORT 89.9 FM in Madison. I am your host today. I am the G-Man. Good morning. This is our 4th of July edition of the show. So if you celebrate the 4th, happy 4th of July. We have a great show lined up as always. So let's get things started. Right off the bat, we got some musical selections by Damani Natambu out of CCI. Let's go to work, Damani. Let's go to work.
1: Hey, Bobby, why do you like soul food?
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1: Hello, hello. Yes, this is Damani. This is the home of the Soul Session family. Now that you've been put on point, it's time to start rocking and rolling to the coldest R&B and grown folks soul that can be found on Mother Earth. Enough said. Go to work.

Chris Damani sends a special shout out going out to his mom, Donna Marie, going out to his sister, Tina Marie, and of course going out to his brother, Carlos Hester, on Soul Sessions.

If you just tuned in, you're listening to Soul Sessions and some musical selections by Damani out of CCI. That last track was Avant Reaction. Previously, he put that heavy D. We got our own thing. Soul Sessions. Plan.

You're listening to a 4th of July edition of Soul Sessions, musical selections by Damani. He wants to send a special shout out going out to his cousin, Mark Queen, also going out to his Odyssey Beyond the Bars family at UW, including the new boss and people's poet and best teacher I ever had. And of course, going out to CCI Listening Circle. Good morning, fellas. I know y'all listening. Check it out. Soul Sessions.

Hi, this is Christine, and you are listening to some musical selections from Damani Nantambo out of CCI on Soul Sessions. Let's go to work, Damani. Sa mga Filipino dito sa Madison, Wisconsin,

a little Willie Hutch. Anything is possible if you believe in love on Soul Sessions. Of course, that's Gerald Levert. Funny. The musical selections by Damani out of CCI. Thanks, fam. Thanks for getting up. Thanks for tuning in. As always,

0: 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I'm calling from South Madison, and I support WRT Radio because of the variety of music and the information you give.
1: Fail, succeed, live.

If you're just getting up, this is Soul Sessions, and I'm your host today, the G-Man, and you're listening to some musical selections by Damani out of CCI. Fam, we really appreciate you. Shout out going out to the first ladies of Soul Sessions, Miss Pia. What's up? Zalanda. Joe, where you at, man? Give me a call when you get a chance. Delirious. I hope you're enjoying your day off. Soul Sessions.

My name's Dave, and I just want to say that WRT has made Saturday my favorite day of the week. That's it. Goodbye.

0: It's almost the top of the hour, approaching 9 o'clock. Get that official station ID in. You're listening to Soul Sessions on WORT 89.9 FM in Madison. Damani has some more shout-outs he wants to send out. Again, going out to that Soul Sessions listening circle at CCI. What's up, fellas? Going out to UConn. What's up, Yusef? Sip. Going out to Shorty Norm. Overeducated E. He wants everybody to just sit back and enjoy the rest of the show. Let me read those songs off that Damani had in that set. He started that set off with Sylvester, Southern Man. Went into that Let Us See, The Rain. Heavy D, We Got Our Own Thing. Went into that Avant, Reaction. Maxwell, Welcome. Going into that Rick James, You and I. He played that Brothers Johnson, Ain't We Funkin' Now. Willie Hutch, Anything Is Possible If You Believe in Love. Gerald Levert, of course, Funny. Tina Marie, Irons in the Fire. Love that song. Drake, Hold On. We're Going Home. Chris Brown, Dreamer. Sting, Shape of My Heart. And what's playing now is that Jonathan Butler. What's the name of that song? Jonathan Butler. I can't see it. Oh, Song for Elizabeth. All right, hold on. Let me get things set up. Okay. I've got a few more shout-outs going out to Dwayne. Good morning, sir. How are you? Thanks for checking in this morning. Of course, always the First Ladies of Soul Sessions. Zalanda, Miss Pia. Miss Nikki, good morning to you and Carrie. I hope everything is going well. Aunt Mar. Bernard Bailey and family. Of course, to my lovely wife, Christine. We got to get her to do some more station promos. People do like her voice, but she's so shy. So we'll work on that, fam. We'll definitely work on that. Of course, going out to my nephew, Damon, down in Virginia, as always, holding it down in that stepper scene. Going out to the whole brothers down at, of course, Columbia Correctional Institution. Going out to all the other brothers and sisters on lockdown. Again, remember that you're always loved and appreciated. And, of course, everybody out there on the 4th of July enjoying this holiday weekend. Hope you're going to be eating some barbecues, seeing some fireworks, just having a good time. We're going to be going out to, want to send a shout-out to John and Debbie Benson and the Sherelle family. We're going to be heading out there about 2 o'clock and enjoying some family festivities and all the delicious food. Her sisters are coming down from Milwaukee, and I'm just saying, man, that's going to be some good soul food. Going out to Brother L, of course. What's up, David M. Freeman? And, of course, Michael S., George C., Brother Malik, what you doing? Also, special shout-out going out to Brother Kamu. Let's see, what else is going on? I got some cards I got to play, or announcements. I should rephrase that. Let me get to those, and we're going to continue on with this 4th of July edition of Soul Sessions. Thanks, fam, again. Thanks for getting up. Thanks for tuning in. We appreciate you. And as always, we love you. Is it going to play? As always, probably not. Give me a moment, fam. Let's try another one.
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2: Why do you like soul?

My late wife and co-host, Lady L, used to say, "What are you doing on Saturday morning? Sleeping? Get up. Get up, folks, and listen to Solo Sessions on WORT.

0: the love lights. The love is real. Good morning, Susan. What's up, Tyler?
1: What right. you gonna play now? Bobby, I don't know. But what's an ever I play?
2: That's your love,
3: ever. You know, baby, I used to.
0: I don't like that. Usually interrupt. Man, the Iceman. Jerry Butler. Close, really close to you. Soul Sessions.
3: But I've been loving you so long now that I really can't.

Miss Pia on the check-in this morning. She says they want to be called. She's part of the ladies, First Ladies of Soul Sessions. She says they want to be called the Zap Girls. For Zalanda, Angie, and Pia. We got you. Zap Girls on Soul Sessions.

That was Escape, You're My Secret on Soul Sessions. Coming up, hey, this is a new one by Johnny Gill. Let me know what you think of it. It's called A Dance and a Kiss.

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If you just tuned in, you missed a great show. Of course, you can listen to it on archives. I am the G-Man, and this is Soul Sessions, the 4th of July edition. Thanks, fam. Thanks for listening. Thanks for hanging out with me today. It's appreciated.

doing it like this every Saturday morning from 8 to 10 a.m. Soul Sessions. I am your host today. I am the G-Man, wishing everybody a happy 4th of July weekend.

right, fam, it's almost that time. We getting ready to get up on out of here. Another shout out going out to Zalanda on the check-in this morning. She was really enjoying the show, and we appreciate calling in to let us know that you did enjoy the show. Of course, your favorite song was on, that Michael Henderson, Be My Girl. So, fam, whatever your plans today, be safe. Be careful out there. Just practice enjoyment. Just enjoyment, whatever you happen to be doing. The parties, the picnics, the barbecues. Just have a good time. Again, I'm the G-Man. Want to thank everybody for listening. We'll see y'all next week. I think DJ Delirious will be on the 1 and 2, going back and forth for your listening enjoyment. Thanks, fam. Thanks for tuning in. Soul Sessions.

Of course, I want to thank Damani for that wonderful set of music he started to show off. Damani out of CCI. Appreciate you, brother. Love you. Take care.

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0: Get plenty of it, too.
1: Oh, that's good advice. That's good advice from Fats Waller, playing with his buddies. Get plenty of cash for your trash. This is another G-Man coming in at you here on Entertainment. I'm sitting in for John today. We began our show with a tip of the cap to the 4th of July and the Declaration of Independence. Remember, that's what the 4th of July is all about, of course. That's when the Declaration of Independence was allegedly signed, which it really wasn't. But hey, there's a lot of things like that. But who's going to quibble over a few weeks? The song we heard the Colonial Williamsburg Fife and Drums, Fifes and Drums, playing The World Turned Upside Down, which was the song that the British allegedly played when they marched out of Yorktown after surrendering in the final major battle of the Revolutionary War. So that's my tip of the cap for the 4th of July. And hope you, that's it. And then, of course, Fats Waller and his buddies with Cash for Your Trash. Let's get going here. I got plenty of music to play, and you'd probably rather hear that than listen to me talk. We're going to walk over to the old piano, and we're going to let some boys bang the living crap out of it. We'll start with the Sidney Bechet Quartet and the Buddy Bolden Stomp, 78 version, take number 2.

0: Man, come on, let's catch that boat. We'll be late.
1: Well, we got plenty of time to catch that boat. I gotta get another hand.
0: Getting back at me, don't even know how to carry a mule without letting his legs hang down, you little tadpole.

Ah, yes, indeed. It's the 4th of July. Have yourself a ball. Tiny Bradshaw. And that's from the disc Walk That Mess. Before Tiny, we heard Jelly Roll Morton and Steamboat Stomp. The King of New Orleans Jazz is the name of the disc, and it was remastered in 2002. Albert Ammons did Boogie Woogie Stomp. Mead Lux Lewis, Honky Tonk Train. And we began that set with the Buddy Bolden Stomp by Sidney Bechet, featuring Oliver Franc, or Franc, F-R-A-N-C. Could be Frank, too. It all depends on how you want to pronounce that C. This is Entertainment. I'm the G-Man sitting in for John. We'll have some more great music coming up here. Let me make sure I got all the right buttons pushed. I do, right after this.

0: Well, it doesn't want to start. So I'll play with that. And while I play with that, let's play some more music. We will go with Duke Ellington and his famous orchestra from the disc.
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0: Well, that took you long enough, I've got to say. They must be slowed down because of the fireworks last night at the Mallards game. I don't know. But we got it in anyway, Bluestem Jazz. So now, Duke Ellington and his famous orchestra, featuring Ben Webster.

That was Artie Shaw and his orchestra doing Back Bay Shuffle. The disc is The Essential Artie Shaw. And from The Essential Duke Ellington and his famous orchestra, this case featuring Ben Webster, it was Cottontail. It's 10:30 here in Madison, and what is shaping up to be a pretty nice 4th of July. Good day to be outside, or a good day to stay inside. A good day definitely stay outside in the shade. It's not going to be as hot as it was in the last couple days, but it's still, you know, a little warm for Wisconsin. I've got a lot of experience down in St. Louis as a kid, so I got kind of hardened, or softened as the case may be, to the hot weather, and I prefer the colder weather, but, you know, that's the way it goes. Back in the day, speaking of my past life, when we were in the 60s and early 70s, there was some, you know, we'd get some Frank Sinatra music coming out. And my father used to say in his way, you should have heard him sing when he had a voice. So today I decided to take that as an inspiration for this next set and play some Frank Sinatra from the big band years. And we're going to play about a 5-6 songs here by Frank Sinatra, playing with Tommy Dorsey and Harry James and some others. So let's get to it. This is Frank Sinatra and the Tommy Dorsey Orchestra.

0: A set of tunes featuring Frank Sinatra. We started that off with I'll Be Seeing You with Frank Sinatra, and another song, Our Love Affair, with Tommy Dorsey and his orchestra. Then we heard All of Me from the complete, it's the Columbia years, the V-discs. So these were some big, I'm assuming that's what this is. I've seen these, they're huge records that were played for GIs during World War II. Like you could put quite a bit of music on there, play it at 78, but these things were monsters. You needed to have a special player that I'm sure Armed Forces Radio had. And quite a thing to see. Then we went to a couple from Frank singing with the Harry James, with Harry James and his orchestra. From the Bottom of My Heart and My Buddy. That's a song I didn't expect to find when I was doing this, putting this set together. It's a song that has special meaning going back to World War II in our family. I am named after my uncle, who at the age of 19 was killed when his oil tanker was torpedoed off the coast of Nova Scotia. And he was the youngest of three children. And I remember my grandmother would be up in the attic, and she would be looking at pictures, old family pictures, and she would be singing this particular song because Buddy was the nickname that she had for my uncle, who was my namesake. And so it's a particularly moving song for me, and I hope that you enjoyed listening to that set of some Frank Sinatra in his big band years. We are going to play a little more music in just a second, and hopefully this time the announcement is going to start on time. We'll see.
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0: 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We are greatly appreciative of your support. And we really do think that we are a part of this community, and the community is a part of us, and we thank you for your support. Let's move on now to, let's go Wisconsin time. Let's play some Woody Herman. This is The Northwest Passage.

That was Duke Ellington. And the song was March 19th Blues. I tried to find out, you know, why March 19th Blues. And the only thing I was left with was that's probably either A, when he wrote it, or B, when they recorded it and he had to stick a name on it. It's a great song, though. And before that, Woody Herman and his orchestra with Northwest Passage. You are tuned to WORT 89.9 FM in Madison. I am the G-Man, and I am sitting in for John today. He should be back next week. He is off enjoying the 4th of July. And really, it is, you know, we always call it, it's referred to as the 4th of July. It's really Independence Day, the day that we celebrate the Declaration of Independence. And I think the day that, I think it was John Adams who, I think it was July 2nd was the day that the Continental Congress passed the ordinance authorizing independence. And he thought that would be the national holiday. Man, he was off by a couple of days. There's really, we always struggle with what's going on. I mean, this is the 250th anniversary of the signing of the Declaration of Independence. And we did see one, you know, we've been seeing all kinds of weird stuff going on, but the one thing that was encouraging, of course, was hearing the Supreme Court uphold the idea of birthright citizenship. And they rejected the distorted view that birthright citizenship was all about granting citizenship to slaves, when in fact there really was no definition of citizenship in the law or the Constitution at the time. And a good book, if you're interested, I can't help but pass this along, is one of the better books I've read this year. The book is called Immigration and the Origins of American Citizenship by Anna O. Law. And I would highly recommend that you read that. I believe it's in stock at the public library. I'm keeping my copy. It was a very, very good book. Filled in a lot of very useful information for you if you want to do some more digging into the history of the citizenship, how we gained citizenship rights in this great nation of ours. And so there you have it. And this is the 250th anniversary. So it is kind of special, but it seems like when we hit during my lifetime, we've hit the bicentennial and now the whatever, the anyway, the 250th anniversary. We always seem to have dolts in the office. Well, I guess Ford had replaced Nixon, but still. Anyway, enough of that. Let's get back to some music. I know what I want to hear. I want to hear the queen of the rock and roll guitar. This is Sister Rosetta Tharpe.

0: room of my baby.
1: Ah, Scatman Carruthers. That was a set I suppose it could be equally at home on. Played tonight on Rockin' John's. I like it like that. Some early tunes dabbling into the area of rock and roll. That was Scatman Carruthers. Rock, Roma, Rock. And then Wynonie Harris did Lovin' Machine. Roy Milton and his Solid Senders with Oh Babe. Roy Brown did Boogie at Midnight. And we began that set with Rock Me by Sister Rosetta Tharpe. This is Entertainment on WORT. I am the G-Man. I'm filling in for John today, and I know you are hoping giving you some songs that have you moving as you're checking the propane on the grill or getting the charcoal ready, putting some of the meat in the marinade and mixing the potato salad, making sure that there's plenty of ice in the coolers for those beverages as we are going to celebrate the 250th birthday of the United States of America. For those of you who celebrate, and for those of you who aren't going to celebrate, maybe you're just getting ready for another fun Saturday. Nothing wrong with that either. Let's see if I can make this work again. I'm one for one. And we will try to do this.
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1: All right, 2 out of 3, that's not bad. I'm getting those things to go on time. So we heard some of the boys singing. Well, you know, we heard Sister Rosetta Tharpe too, but it gives some equal time to a couple of ladies here. Let's start with Paula Watson.
3: Goodbye, goodbye, goodbye.

That was B. Wayne with the Larry Clinton Orchestra. And the song is Saving Myself for You. And before that, it was Ella. Ella was doing Undecided, a single version, with Chick Webb and his orchestra. And we began that set with Hidin' in the Sticks by Paula Watson. And that disc is called Swingtime Sisters. A lot of good music on that disc. We are heading now into the final half hour. And we'll be making our way for Tropical Rhythms with FRP coming up here at the top of the hour. Hope you're enjoying this morning here. Hoping we can have a dry day. I can't see out the window, so I don't know. It looks like it's a little cloudy out there, but we'll see. And there is some rain in the forecast. I know when I get done here, I've got a few errands to run, and then I'll be off to seeing a Madison Nightmares doubleheader women's softball at Warner Park. And there'll be a short fireworks program after that. The big fireworks show was last night after the Mallards game. I was at the game, but left before the fireworks. So maybe I'll take in the briefer version today. We'll see. It's time for some more music. Let's help celebrate the a holiday again with some more music. This is one of my favorite songs. It's After Hours, sometimes called Blues After Hours. This is Erskine Hawkins and his orchestra. This is a 2021 remaster of the Essential series, the Essential Erskine Hawkins and his orchestra.

That was Ubi Blake, Blue Rag in 12 Keys. Before that, Pete Johnson with a ode to Kansas City, the Central Avenue Drag. And we began that set with After Hours by Erskine Hawkins and his orchestra. I'm the G-Man. This is Entertainment. We're going to keep it rolling here with Johnny Hodges.

That was Coleman Hawkins. He is, or was, or Running Wild is the song. And that was from the Out of Nowhere disc. Before that, Johnny Hodges did Passion Flower here on Entertainment. As I said before, stay tuned for Tropical Rhythms coming up with FRP here on the 4th of July, the 250th anniversary of the United States of America. We have about 14 minutes to go, and so that will be, that's my clue to play some more music. This is Cab Calloway.

with the sounds of Charlie Barnett and his orchestra in the background, song Skyliner. We also, before that, heard Undercurrent Blues by Benny Goodman, Blues in the Night by Cab Calloway, and I think somewhere in there, Running Wild by Coleman Hawkins. I don't know where I left off and where I began. I've been piecing it all together here and just having a good old time. I am the G-Man. I hope you enjoyed the show today. Tropical Rhythms is up next, and I'm sure that will be a blast for you all. We will leave you in just a minute. When we finish with Skyliner here, we'll go out with a song that I think is appropriate for the 4th of July, kind of. I mean, it's from the end of Dr. Strangelove. We're going to close the show with Vera Lynn doing We'll Meet Again. And I know you and I will meet again on the radio listening. And I appreciate your tuning in and hope you enjoyed the program. Take care and happy 4th.

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Welcome to another edition of Tropical Rhythms with DJ JAM once again this week. Your regular host, DJ FRP, still out on assignment, but closer to returning to the DJ's seat. So we hope to see him back real, real soon. Today, we're going to spread it around, mix it up with a little roots, of course, rock steady, lovers rock, maybe even a little sky. So, you know, just sit back, enjoy your holiday today, and we'll try to keep you entertained.

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And we started the first set of music off with, let me get, with the tune Red, Gold, and Green. That was done by the Vibronics, London-based Roots Collective group. And that appeared on their CD called Dub Liftment. And that appears on the Universal Egg label, and that was a 2004 release. We started Ska Time off with A Night in Tunisia, and that was done by the Rotterdam Ska Jazz Foundation from their CD Shake Your Foundation on the Groover, music label, and that was a 2003 release. Next up was Aye Compay Juan, performed by the Ska Cubana, the band Ska Cubana, a London-based ska band, and with an assist from Gisela Navia and Benny Billy and Natty Bo. And that appeared on their CD released in 2006 called Ay Caramba, and that appears on the Cubancha record label. We moved on from there to Francis and Franklin, meaning William Francis and AJ Franklin, with their tune Jamming to Ska Music, and that appeared on their CD Stand Firm on the Definite Records label. It was a 2004 release. From there we moved on to If You Slip, You Slide, You Could Be Mine, performed by Shaggy, featuring Melissa Musique, and that appeared on his release Out of Many One Music on the Ranch Entertainment Records label. That was a 2013 release. Moved on to Buju Banton, tune titled Feeling Groovy, and appeared on his Friends for Life CD on the Anti / VP Records label. That was a 2003 release. Next up, back to Shaggy with Crazy, featuring Damien Jr. Gang Marley and Shioma. Again, that was from the Out of Many One Music on the Ranch Entertainment label, 2013 release. And underneath my voice, we have Shoulder Version. A little dub performed by, a version performed by the Roots Radix on a CD that was produced by John Thomas, titled Gunshot Lick. Primarily the Gunshot Rhythm, various artist productions on the Rhino Records label. Again, you're listening to Tropical Rhythms. Can be heard here at WORT every Saturday from 12 to 2. Stay tuned for another set of music.

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And you're listening to Tropical Rhythms on WRT. We started the last set of music with a tune titled No Bad Intention, performed by Serenius Black with an assist from the Bush Chemist, a UK-based dub specialist. And that appears on the Ja Is My Rock CD on the Conscious Sounds Records label, and that was a 2011 release. From there, we went on to a Michael Rose classic, Rush on the Tonic, a 12-inch mix, and that appeared on a various artist CD titled Raga Essentials in a Dancehall Style. That's Michael Rose on the Hippo New Records label, a 2000 release. Next up was Mr. Vegas. His tune titled Give Me a Light, and that appeared on his Sweet Jamaica CD, which was released in 2012 on the MV Music label. Next up was The Roots Underground performing Herb Field, and that's from their Movement CD, which was released in 2008 on the Mystic Urchin record label. Next up, we had Dennis Brown featuring Protégé, tune titled High Grade Morning. And that appears on a various artist CD titled Jemmy Presents Dennis Brown, Tracks of Life, on a VP Music Group label, along with Green Sleeves, and that was a 2018 release. We followed that up with the Spanish band Cañaman with the tune titled Dub in the Morning, and that appeared on their CD, a dual CD, Dub, Weed, and Fire, on the Boa Music Records label, a 2006 release, Underneath My Voice. Gregory Isaacs, tune titled Dub, A Day Number One, and that appears on the CD Dub the Number One on the Heartbeat CG Records label, a 2003 released. We'll move on to a set with some rock steady, a little lovers rock before we return to some roots again. 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
1: Now clap your hands and stomp your feet, 'cause this happens to be a musical treat.

And we started the last set of music off with Fully Loaded and Sharper Than Barbed Wire, which appears on the Peckins Presents Bitty McLean, Made in Jamaica, produced by Sly and Robbie on the Peckins record label. From there, we went on to Open My Gate, performed by Natty Ja. And that appears on the Peckins Presents Old School Young Blood, again, on the Peckins record label. From there, we went on to the Blackstones, a UK harmony group, with the tune My Conversation. That appears on the Blackstones Salute Slim Smith and the Unique CD on the Supertech Records label. That was a 2012 release. From there, we went back to Bitty McLean, Walk Away From Love remix. And that one appears on, again, the Peckins Presents Old School Young Blood CD on the Peckins record label, 2006 release. We stayed on that CD for Easy, performed by Kelly Makeda, and we moved on from there to No Air, performed by Adele Harley and Leroy Mafia of Fluxy and Mafia fame, from the R&B to Reggae Volume 3, Various Artists CD, and that's on the Cousins record label, a 2019 release. Underneath My Voice, John Holt, Strange Things Disco Mixed, and that appears on the Strange Things Rhythm CD, produced by Mafia and Fluxy, with assistance from Earl Chinnasmith and Bongo Herman. And that appears on the Ivy Heights Records label, a 2009 release.

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And we started the last set of music off with a dub from Gregory Isaacs. CD is titled Gregory Isaacs and Dub. Dub a Day number one. The tune is titled Heat Wave. And that's on the Heartbeat Records label along with CMG Records. Moving on to Johnny Osborne and Dennis Brown, All I Have Is Love. And that appears on the Sister Carol self-produced CD, All I Have Is Love. A tribute to Studio One on the Easy Star record label, the various artists' production released in 2001. We went on today to Bushman performing Equal Rights. From the CD, Bushman sings The Bush Doctor, a tribute to Peter Tosh. And that appeared on the VP Records label, 2011 release. And Underneath My Voice, The Scatterlights. From the CD, The Legendary Scatterlights and Dub, a tune titled Whispering Dub. We're going to send you out with one more today. Please enjoy your holiday today, your vacation. Happy Independence Day to you.

Good afternoon. You are listening to the Pan Africa Radio Show on WORT 89.9 FM with me, Linda Vakunta, aka DJ Linda, streaming live from Madison, Wisconsin. Well, happy July 4th, everybody. If you are listening to us, we are very grateful and we hope the July 4th is going well. If you are outside the U.S., you might not know this, but today the USA turns 250 years old as a nation. So congratulations to all of us Americans. And of course, as is with the tradition here in Madison more and more, we like to acknowledge that the country, there were people here before there was the country known as the USA. So we want to give thanks to the Native Americans or Indian Americans who were here before everybody else. Thank you for welcoming us and for allowing us to create this nation called the USA. Today I'll be bringing you music that shows the collaboration between Africa and USA. There have been many collaborations over the years, dating back decades upon decades ago. The US is also home to many big name artists who you might be surprised are based here. For the younger folks, if there are some young folks out there listening, you might be familiar with Wizkid, Davido, Burnaboy, Asake. Both Davido and Asake, Davido actually grew up partially here in the USA, and Asake has relocated largely to the USA. And there are many other artists like Angelique Kidjo has called the US home for many decades. And so today I'll be playing both collaborative sounds and music from those artists who call America home. We are going to start with the music, a song by Harry Belafonte and Miriam Makeba. This is from 1971. And the song is called Malaika. I think we know the edition with just Miriam Makeba, but this one was a rendition with Harry Belafonte, who is also a famous American actor. Enjoy. Mm-hmm.

right, all right. Under my voice, that is Fela Kuti featuring Roy Ayers. And that song is called 2000 Blacks Got to Be Free. That came out in 1980 from a collaborative album between Fela and Roy. The album was called Music of Many Colors. So Fela and Miriam Makeba were really those activist artists. And from what I've read, Fela's visit to America was very influential on him creating the Afrobeat style. So if we love Afrobeat today, we must also give thanks to America for it. Because Fela came here to study medicine and decided to become a musician. We're going to move on to more collaborations. The next collaboration is between Nigeria and USA, and it is between P-Square and Rick Ross, the rapper. I feel like sometimes when we're giving kudos to people who have pioneered the bridge between Africa and the USA, you don't hear Rick Ross. But when he did this collaboration with P-Square, it really surprised many of us. We were so excited. You know, we just did not expect it. So shout out to Rick Ross. Here's Beautiful Onyinye by P-Square and Rick Ross.

Ay, ay, ay. And there is the voice of Paul Simon and Ladysmith Black Mambazo from South Africa. That song is called Diamonds on the Soles of Her Shoes. What a beautiful collaboration. If you're just joining us, you are listening to the Pan-Africa Radio Show with myself, Linda Vakunta, a.k.a. DJ Linda. Today, we are celebrating the birthday of the United States of America, July 4th. Today, America turns 250 years old. And so we are celebrating by bringing you collaborations between U.S. artists and musicians from the continent of Africa. We are going to go on to another collaboration between Paul Simon and, of course, the great Miriam Makeba. Here is a song, Under African Skies, performed live. Enjoy.

Sabali means patience. I will have to tell you all, hands down, this is one of the most powerful collaborations I have ever come across. From the lyrics to the videography, it's deep. That was Nas from the USA, Damian Marley, son of Bob Marley from Jamaica, and Amadou and Miriam from Mali. The song was originally sung by Amadou and Miriam, Sabali. And then when Nas and Damian Marley were creating the album Distant Relatives, they did a remix of the song and called it, put the English name Patience, which means Sabali. So we're going to go on to some younger folks, and none other than Diamond Platnum from Tanzania, who has done a fantastic job collaborating with artists across the world, but particularly quite a number of US artists. So I'm going to play two songs, two collaborative songs, one from Diamond Platnum and Neo, which called Marry You, and Diamond Platnum and Omarion called African Beauty. Enjoy. Here's Marry You.

And that is Omarion from USA and Diamond Platinum from Tanzania. We are going to go to Soti Soul from Kenya featuring India Arie. And this song is called My Everything.

Beautiful song there. That song is by Taj Mahal, American USA blues artist. And the strings you hear behind his voice are kora strings by the great Tumani Jabate. The two got together and created a wonderful album called Kulajan in 1999. It was highly acclaimed. So many people loved it. So many people wrote great things about it. Today, we are featuring collaborations between American artists, USA artists. I keep saying USA American because I know there are also South Americans who might call themselves Americans too. So, United States of America citizens, artists. So we're going to go to one of the biggest artists out of the USA, Beyoncé. And the next track is called Water. It's a collaboration between herself, Pharrell Williams, and Salatier. Salatier is a Cameroonian music artist, businessman, music entrepreneur. And the song is called Water. It's from the Lion King album that Beyoncé did. On that album, she collaborates with many, many African artists. And so I will play two songs from that. After you hear the collaboration with Salatier from Cameroon, you will hear Shatawale from Ghana, a collaboration with Shatawale and Major Lazer from South Africa. Here's Water, Beyoncé, Salatier, Pharrell.

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دليلك.

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We come to you every Saturday from 2 p.m. to 4 p.m., streaming live from Madison, Wisconsin. Thank you so much for always tuning in to the Pan Africa Radio Show. It's always a pleasure being with you. Today, if you're just joining us, our playlist focuses on celebrating the connections between the USA and the African continent. Today is July 4th, which means the United States of America is celebrating its 250th birthday. Happy birthday to America. And so we thought today our playlist should center on some collaborations between African artists and United States of America artists. The song you just listened to is called My Power. And the voice that you heard before my voice, it's by Busizwa, coming out of South Africa. And of course, the track is with Beyonce. It features a number of other ladies, Tiara Wack, Nija, Yemi Alade, Moonshine, Stanley, and DJ Lag. It's from the album The Lion King, The Gift, 2019. Usually when DJ Linda is hosting, the second hour is dance music. But I do want to give honor to the theme that we are bringing to you today. And there are a few more songs, there are a few more collaborations I would love to bring to you. Next is none other than Angelique Kidjo, featuring John Legend and Bono. And the song is called Move On Up. After Angelique, I will also play artists who have made the United States, African artists who have made the United States their home, either currently or at some point. I bet you are curious to know who is currently in America, what big artists are currently living in America, or who used to be here. I think those are cool facts. So here's Angelique Kidjo and John Legend.

All right, and that is French Montana with the song Unforgettable featuring Swae Lee. French Montana is an American artist with Moroccan heritage. Swae Lee is a Black American artist, and this song was the video was made in Uganda to really show the collaborations between the North and East Africa. So I'm sure you all are curious which artists live in the USA, which African artists live in the USA. So most recently, Asake, who is one of the biggest artists right now coming out of Nigeria, he did a series on YouTube with some blogger or vlogger and talked about moving to the U.S. So we know he's in the U.S. I believe Tems is in the U.S. as well. Davido, of course, grew up partially in the U.S. and his family, I believe, is also in the U.S. We have Thomas Mamfumo, who has lived in the U.S. since, is it the 2000s? He's been here, I guess it's self-exile, they call it. So Thomas Mamfumo from Zimbabwe has lived in Oregon for a very, very long time. We have Emerson from Sierra Leone, who is also based in the U.S. I mean, he's been based in many places, but I believe most recently in the U.S. Then we have, so moving from Sierra Leone, we're going to Madagascar. And we also have Razia Saeed from Madagascar. And then we have from Cameroon, we have Prince Eyango. He is one of our legendary Makossa artists. I believe he's been based in California for more than 30 years. Anyway, so I am just going to go back to back and play all of these artists. Oh, how dare I forget Asta Aweke from Ethiopia. I believe she was in the DC DMV area for some years and then decided to go back to Ethiopia. So I'm going to start with Prince Eyango from Cameroon, who is still based in America. Then I will go to Razia Saeed from Madagascar, who is based in New York. Also, Angelique Kidjo is based in New York. Then I'll play Asta Aweke, who is back in Ethiopia but lived here for some time. Then you'll hear Angelique Kidjo, Davido, Asake. I'm just gonna go down the line. Well, enjoy. It's back to back.

0: Isn't it crazy how you can have all the success in the world and still feel alone?
1: Mm-hmm. You're not alone in feeling that way.
0: So what can you do about it?
1: Success deserves to be celebrated. Would you like me to throw you a party? Done. Invites all sent.

0: Yes. Thank you. No, thank you very much.
1: Number two. Close.

0: Yeah. And that is Quatel Qua by Sphere. Oh, sorry, guys. That song is coming from Botswana, and it's called Quatel Qua by Sphere Nofokul featuring Kabilo Tiro. I hope you're not just joining us, but if you are, you are listening to the Pan Africa Radio Show on WORT 89.9 FM with myself, Linda Vakunta, aka DJ Linda. 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Today, I've been bringing you music that shows the connection between the United States of America and the continent of Africa, as today is July 4th and we are celebrating 250 years of the United States of America as a country, paying special respect to the Native Americans who we know have been here way before the establishment of the country itself. So we're going to play one announcement here, and then I will come up and finish up with a few more songs on my playlist. Stay tuned.
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Kure Kure, that's by Magic Wacho from Zimbabwe. It's a military liberation song. Thank you all so much for listening. It's been such a pleasure bringing you this show. La Junta is up next, and I leave you with one more song. Happy July 4th, everybody. Enjoy the holiday. Bye-bye for now.

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1: Elvis Crespo, Michael Flores.

I really hope you're enjoying this segment of La Junta here with DJ Alfredo. Don't forget that we are with you every Saturday, bringing you the very best of Latin jazz, salsa, and a whole lot more. And I really hope you're enjoying your celebrations today with family and friends. As we continue here on La Junta, don't touch that dial.

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1: Blues for Greeny, the music of Peter Green's Fleetwood Mac, with Dude Cervantes and the Ponchos, is at 8 p.m. at the Burrow on Tuesday, July 14th. Dude Cervantes and the Ponchos, a fiery blues band in their own right, moonlights as a tribute dedicated to the legacy and influence of the late, great Peter Green. Blues for Greeny is a throwback to the iconic era of British blues of the original Fleetwood Mac, featuring Peter Green, Jeremy Spencer, Danny Kirwan, John McVie, and Mick Fleetwood. They touch on Mac's covers of Elmore James, B.B. King, Howlin' Wolf, as well as the classics Oh Well, The Green Monolishi, Albatross, and Need Your Love So Bad. This is a chance to experience some of the black magic that made Peter Green a legend. More information at theburroakmadison.com. Blues for Greeny, the music of Peter Green's Fleetwood Mac with Dude Cervantes and the Ponchos, is at the Burroak on Tuesday, July 14th. 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
3: 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The 20th anniversary Fête de Marquette runs Thursday, July 9th through Sunday, July 12th at McPike Park on Madison's Isthmus. 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

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I'm a bassist, a musician in town, and a community organizer. 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

I really hope that you've enjoyed this segment of La Junta. If you just tuned in, you have been listening to La Junta here on WORT 89.9 FM. We're here every Saturday from 4 to 6 o'clock, where we bring you the very best of Latin jazz, salsa, and a whole lot more. Making room for Rockin' John next. Again, stay safe out there. Be kind, and yes, show some love out there. Until next time, peace.

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1: 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A full list of performers can be found at will-mar.org/Fet. The 20th anniversary Fête de Marquette runs Thursday, July 9th through Sunday, July 12th at McPike Park on Madison's Isthmus. 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

And that's the way we start tonight's edition of I Like It Like That. I'm Ron Gajon. For the next 2 hours, it's mostly rock and roll from the 50s and the 60s, the stuff that fits from the 1970s up to 2026. I got a bit of that on tonight's program. And we started off with the Crying Shames from the Sugar and Spice album released in October of 1966. The Crying Shames out of Chicago with July. And then the Marcells, their follow-up to their big hit Blue Moon, Summertime. The Marcells had a big hit with that May to June of 1961. And you wrapped it up with Dave Elvin from Romeo's Escape, an album that came out in 1987. I played a whole bunch of that when it came out in 87. Dave Elvin, it's a classic, 4th of July. Well, they have kind of a theme going through tonight's program, here and there, not a whole lot of them. Some alternative transportation and songs about cars. Well, there weren't a whole lot of songs written about a couple of these cars that we're going to hear in a row, starting off with Dick Dale and his Deltones.

And a big double play. We start off with Dick Dale and his Deltones, a song about a VW. It Will Grow on You from the Checkered Flag album, came out in 1963. And then from 2006, the Midwesterners, Studebaker. The Midwesterners, Richard Weigel, Ernie Connor, Mark Haynes, and Tom McCarty. And that record, as I said, came out. It's Riding with Chuck was the name of the record that came out in 2006. Well, we lost another one. David Clayton Thomas, the lead singer of Blood, Sweat, and Tears, passed away at the age of 87.

And that's Blood, Sweat, and Tears, the late David Clayton Thomas on lead vocals. You heard the 45 version of Spinning Wheel. If you've got the album, Spinning Wheel is a lot longer. And that was a big hit for Blood, Sweat, and Tears, May through August of 1969. Well, Fête de Marquette is coming up, a real lineup of musicians on multiple stages. And this band is going to be doing two gigs. They're going to be playing on Thursday and again on Sunday.

And that's Los Lobos. As I mentioned, they're playing the Fete de Marquette twice. They're playing on Thursday night and again on Sunday night. And we just heard a track from the original soundtrack from the movie La Bamba on vinyl. That's the vinyl album I bought back in 1987. We heard Los Lobos doing the Ritchie Valens classic La Bamba, and that was released as a single, a number one record for Los Lobos in 1987. Well, here are a couple of interesting tracks. They're kind of well-known among oldies fans, but both of these records only hit in the 90s on the Billboard Hot 100.

And a couple of records that got played on the radio, and a lot of oldies fans are familiar with them, but on the charts, they totally bombed. We started off with Duane Eddy and the Rebelettes. Well, the Rebelettes were actually Darlene Love and the Blossoms. We heard Your Baby's Gone Surfing. That was on the Billboard charts for 1 week. In December of 1963, it peaked at number 93, according to Joel Whitburn. And then The Ventures, kind of a well-known instrumental among instro fans, The Ventures and the 2,000 Pound Bee. And that was on the Billboard charts December 62 to January of 1963. And once again, that peaked in the 90s. How about that? And we're going to take a plunge elbow deep into the Ballad Bowl. You heard a salsa version of this song on La Junta. This is the original hit.

0: And that was a big one for Brian Hyland, Sealed with a Kiss, a hit June through August of 1962. And you're listening to I Like It Like That with me, Rockin' John, on WORTFM in Madison, Wisconsin.
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0: And it's back to the music, and before we get to the music, I gotta give a shout out to a musician that I've known for years. In fact, a whole lot of us here in Madison have known this guy, Joel Patterson. If you haven't heard, Joel Patterson is playing in Bob Dylan's road band. I heard it from Nate Gibson last night. There's a couple of photos on the internet. How about that? Joel Patterson and Bob Dylan's road band. Bob Dylan's on tour, and Joel is playing guitar. Congratulations to Joel Patterson. And if you're out drag racing, well, this twin spin you're going to hear, you don't want to mess with either one of these machines.
2: Stories of the hot rod cars that drag every night underneath the stars. That story is old and it's out of date. I got a bomb that ain't a V8. It's a big machine.
3: It's a big machine.
2: It don't use gasoline.
3: No gasoline. No gasoline.
2: It's a big M60 tank. Well, I lowered the front and I lowered the back, and I put fender skirts on that white battle track. It's got foam rubber cushions, the upholstery's mink. I shaved the turret and I painted it pink. It's a big machine.
3: It's a big machine.
2: They don't use gasoline.
3: No gasoline, no gasoline.
2: It's a big M60 tank. It's got a big diesel engine and an overdrive. In the first 10 gears, it'll do 95. 52 tons of cold armor steel. I feel like the devil behind the wheel. It's a big machine.
3: It's a big machine.
2: It don't use gasoline.
3: No gasoline, no gasoline.
2: It's a big M60 tank. I was dragging Maine one Saturday night when I pulled up to this big red light. A roadster beside me, a custom type. The paint job melted from the heat of my pipes. Bad machine.
4: Ooh, that's a shame.
2: They don't use gasoline.
4: The diesel.
2: It's a big M60 tank. Well, the light changed to green and we started to roll, and right in my path was a telephone pole. I laid on the throttle and I poured on the steam. I left toothpicks all over the scene. It's a big machine.
3: It's a big machine.
2: They don't use gasoline.
3: No gasoline, no gasoline.
2: It's a big M60 tank. To the middle of the block, we were neck and neck, and I saw that fire coming out of the deck. I looked over my shoulder and my heart skipped a beat. The sidewalk was gone and so was the street. It's big machine.
3: It's a big machine.
2: They don't use gasoline.
3: No gasoline, no gasoline.
2: It's a big M60 tank. When we hit the freeway, we were moving pretty fast, and I saw that roadster begin to pass. But he wasn't thinking, one thing he forgot. I lowered a cannon and I fired off a shot. It's a bad machine.
3: It's a bad machine.
2: They don't use gasoline.
3: No gasoline, no gasoline.
2: It's a big M60 tank. It's a big M60 tank.
4: It's a
2: terrible big M60 tank.

Dodge 454 barrel double overhead camshaft Holley 780 big joke carburetor. And the Mickey Thompson valve covers. I got the Craigar SST cheater slicks. I got the 350 turbo hydromatic limited slip transmission. Boy, I got your doors.

And as I said, if you're out racing, a couple of machines you don't want to mess with. We started off with Gene Savage, an obscure 45 on the Big West record label. It came out in 1960. Gene Savage, it's a big machine. It sure is. And then from 1989, we heard the Untamed Youth, Derek Deke Dickerson, on vocals and guitar out of Columbia, Missouri, the Untamed Youth doing Supercharged Steamroller from 1989, some vintage Deke Dickerson. And right now, we're going riding with Chuck.

Two in a row, we start off with Robert Gordon and Link Ray from the Fresh Fish Special album that came out in 1978, the original version of Fire. As I mentioned, Bruce Springsteen wrote it, and the Pointer Sisters had a huge hit, but Robert Gordon and Link Ray did it first, and we followed up Fire with The Doors by request, the single version of Light My Fire, a 45 I practically wore out when I got it. And that was a big hit for The Doors late May through September of 1967. And how about a little Motown?

As I've said a countless amount of times on this program, I like my Motown in mono, the mono mix. The Marvelettes, they're in the Rock and Roll Hall of Fame. One of their big hits, Don't Mess with Bill, and that was a hit late December 1965 to March of 1966. And let's keep rocking.

And an interesting twin spin we start off with the Beatles, Drive My Car, the Yesterday and Today version on Capitol Records. You heard that on CD in mono, and I still have the original LP. I might bring it in next Saturday night and play a couple things off it. I love that song, the Beatles, Drive My Car, from the Yesterday and Today album in 66, and then brand new, Paul McCartney, Lost Horizon, from the Boys of Dungeon Lane, a record that's getting a whole lot of spins at home. As I mentioned to a couple of people, it's kind of like a Beatles album. I put that CD in, and I can't shut it off. I usually listen to the whole thing. Brand new stuff from Paul McCartney. And I think I got time to squeeze in one more. Well, this was the first release for Jan and Dean on Liberty Records. They were on a couple of different labels. They signed with Liberty. And this is another one of those records that wasn't a huge smash, but I played the heck out of it at home.

0: And a record that got played on the radio, played enough where I went and bought the 45, but not a huge national hit. It was on the Billboard charts for 1 week on July 20th, 1962. Jan and Dean doing a standard that got around amongst a lot of rock and rollers, Jan and Dean and A Sunday Kind of Love. And this is WORT 89.9 FM in Madison, Wisconsin, listener-sponsored community radio.
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0: And you're right smack dab in the middle of a program called I Like It Like That with me, Rockin' John, mostly rock and roll, from the 50s and the 60s, and as you heard in the first hour, the stuff that fits from the 1970s up through 2026, another hour of music to go. And next week, I do believe I'll be doing a mixed bag. I'm going to have a featured artist on the next two shows. Bobby Fuller passed away 60 years ago in July of 1966. So I'm going to be playing some Bobby Fuller records on next Saturday show as well as the week after. So a couple of mixed bag shows with Bobby Fuller as the featured artist. And we'd like to thank everybody who pledged during our fundraiser. And you don't have to wait for the pledge drives. You can go to our website anytime, WORTFM.org. Click the